0: Here's another exclusive remix in the mixradio.de. Mixing around the world. Mixing more of your favorites.
1: Drashka, you're about to enter another dimension. We live reality to enter technology. Listen to me, all communist people. It's the new power. We can control everybody.
2: Mix? What is?
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Welcome to the Dance. 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
1: Do be careful, Parker. 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
2: Sorry, Blighty.
1: And please put it on outside.
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4: You can't get fresher than this.

Ladies and gentlemen, coming at you loud, live, and direct from the darkest depths of your imagination. Welcome to the Dance. The hits just keep coming.

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0: 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The KLF, What Time Is Love, one of my all-time favourites, remixed by Paul Oakenfold, followed by Dave Bolton at Cart Rapture.
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And coming in, this is the Some Guy dub mix of Joey Negro, Make a Move on Me.

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0: Prosper and Clooney versus Daft Punk. And that was a veggie mashup. Random bit in the middle, coming up next.
1: There'll be mashups in the mix.
2: 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Let's go!
0: Okay, for this week's random bit in the middle, Mark Johns has mashed up Katy Perry and Genesis. Invisible Touch in Vegas.

So, earlier this year, the Fatboy Slim and the Rolling Stones mashup Satisfaction Skank finally got an official release. Well, DJ DB obviously thought it was a bit slow, and he's gone and given it a DMB remix. And I've dropped something in the middle too. So listen out for that. Enjoy!

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Becky Hill and Chasing Status versus Born on Road and A Little Sound. And I called it Disconnect and Reload.

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who you with, what you do, where you came from. 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

Ladies and gentlemen, coming at you loud, live, and direct from the darkest depths of your imagination. 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